0: Radio Złote Przeboje.
1: One ticket, please. Long enough for everybody's here. Hey, what's going on, man? Yeah, she's at home. Yeah, she's at home.

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This one is dedicated to them heartbroken lovers.

like Moses on the hill. My Guinness record baker, I abide your will. The first of reciter, I saw eternal light. 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